0: WYMS, HD1, Milwaukee.
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Hola, I'm your host Paula with Kenny Perez. On La Alternativa, we bring the full spectrum of the Latin alternative landscape. From rock en español, reggaeton, pop, indie, cumbias, Afro-Caribbean rhythms, and sounds you may not have discovered yet. We dig in our personal crates and connect the dots from the islands of the Caribbean to South and Central America and across the land diaspora. 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

0: What's up, Milwaukee? It's me, Element, the culture plug. And if you've been rocking with me on Hyphen, you already know, ladies always come first.
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couple of heavy hitters there. Arctic Monkeys with their kindler, gentler vibes of opening night, and Maggie Rogers with On and Off. Although we're not going new music yet by a band you haven't heard, it's new music by the one and only Jack White, who also has a show stopping in Milwaukee. I'll tell you more about it after we listen to this one, G.O.D. and the Broken Ribs.

0: The softer side of Beck just hits different. That's called Ride Lonesome on 88.9. And Beck is coming to Landmark Credit Union live on October 6th. I'm Kenny Perez. Keep it here. I have Tame Impala, Bleachers on the way with their latest called You and Forever. 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

from the new project called Sexistential. That's Robin with Talk to Me. Keep it here, I think, for the 5 o'clock shadow. We're going to go Bolero Psicodélicos Volume 1. Yes, the covers album from Adrian Quesada. 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

Love That featuring Tita. That's Adrian Quesada in his cover of Jeanette's El Muchacho de los Ojos Tristes. 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Here is the Gorillaz, Damascus.

0: distinct vocals and that guitar. Man, it's none other than Jack White with G.O.D. and the Broken Ribs on 88.9. On the way, we have music from Tedeschi Trucks Band, who is actually coming to the city of Milwaukee, and also music from Future Islands. 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